watching my sister tying back her hair. She kicked off her shoes and left them there beneath the slender trees. 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Not to me." 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The sound of the roof, then suddenly she's not with me anymore. 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And Caddy says, "Don't touch me, don't touch me." 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
1: talent,
0: and creativity.
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0: Yes, Catherine.
1: I have something I want to tell you, but you have to promise never to tell anyone.
0: I promise.
1: Do you swear on your life?
0: I swear on my life.

0: teenagers. Hi everyone, I'm Zenovia, and today I'd like to talk about artificial intelligence, or AI. Many teenagers use AI to help with homework, projects, or learning new things. I think it's a useful tool because it can explain difficult topics in a simple way. But AI shouldn't do all the work for us. We still need to think, learn, and create our own ideas. In real life, I sometimes use technology when I don't understand a school subject. It helps me learn faster, but I always try to understand the answer myself. AI is part of our future, so learning how to use it responsibly is very important. See you next time!
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4: Yesterday, we talked with two teachers from America. Meredith was from Tennessee and Jory from California. After I gathered all the information, I came to the following conclusions. The schools in USA are amazing. There are almost 2,000 students in every school, and all the students, both girls and boys, have got something to do in their free time. They can take part of football, soccer or tennis team. They can feed the animals in their farm. But before it, they must do their 6 or 8 subjects. The teachers are from 25 to 120, and they teach almost 35 children in every class. Meredith and Jory are two of these teachers. Their favorite places are their classrooms. They do a lot of projects and they sometimes go to universities with their students. They like them because they are so funny and kind. They became teachers because they like books and children so much. In her free time, Meredith does things with her sister, cooks and walks, and Jory plays with her grandson and rides her bike.
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Today, let's talk about football and the players who inspire millions of people. Many teenagers look up to players like Lionel Messi or Cristiano Ronaldo. They are famous because of their talent, but also of their hard work and determination. Football teaches teamwork, discipline, and confidence. That's why so many teenagers love it. Even if you're not a future football star, playing sports is a great way to stay active and have fun with your friends. See you next time.

0: I'm not what hurts me, even though I'm often seen as if that is all I am.
1: I am not the quiet sadness that sits on my shoulders while everyone around me is silent.
0: I'm not fear, nor the trembling inside when I don't know what tomorrow will bring.
2: I am not poverty, nor a label, nor someone else's pity.
3: I am not loneliness, even though it often hugs me and carries me through the silence.

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1: Sometimes they don't see me, but I see me.
2: Sometimes they don't hear me, but I have a voice.
3: Sometimes I think I'm not enough, and then I remember I already am.
2: I don't have to be perfect. It's enough to be myself.

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2: I exist.
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1: I am allowed thought despite the pain.
2: I am the decision to stand up even with sadness.
3: I am brave even though I'm afraid. I'm moving forward.
4: I'm walking one step at a time, whatever that means.
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8: 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The internet is fun, but we also need to be careful. One important rule is never saving personal information, like your address, phone number, or passwords. Not everyone online is who they say they are. If something feels strange or makes you uncomfortable, you must talk to a parent, teacher, or a trusted adult. The internet can be an amazing place as long as we use it safely and smartly. 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
9: Netflix and teenagers. Hello everyone. Today, let's talk about Netflix. Teenagers have lots of different tastes when it comes to series. Some enjoy funny shows, others love mysteries, and many like fantasy or adventure stories. What I find interesting is that one popular series can suddenly become the main topic at school. Everyone starts talking about it at lunch or during breaks. Sometimes I spend more time choosing what to watch than actually watching something. Does that happen to you too? Netflix gives us many options, but the best shows are usually the ones we enjoy sharing and discussing with friends. See you next time!

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2: Me and my parents. Hi everyone. Do you ever feel like your parents don't understand you? I think many teenagers feel that way sometimes. My parents and I don't always agree about school, screen time, or bedtime, but usually they just want what's best for me. Sometimes we argue because we see things differently. They were teenagers many years ago, and life was not the same. The best solution is communication. Talking calmly is not always easy, but it usually helps. At the end of the day, we may disagree, but we still care about each other. See you next time!
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3: Hello everyone. 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Thanks for listening.
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0: Well, you know, maybe my vocals could come down and then maybe I'd hear my guitar better.
1: What we have to do is this. That'll take about 15 minutes. Let's get Larry out here. We're gonna try him on acoustic. Like a hurricane. Okay. And let's
0: should
1: see.
0: We, he. Should
1: no, I think that's gonna be too problematic. We don't even have a setup for her at this point. And let's see. Harmonica mic. Okay, harmonica mic will become Larry's vocal mic. Good job, everybody. So we're gonna keep it flying. It's Oregon on this one. Is that right, Glenn?
2: Yes.
1: Okay, it's Oregon.
3: Do, that'll do. Hello. Michael, where's our vocal in this? That should do it. That'll be all right.
1: Now.
0: Okay.
1: Okay, ready? You tell us when you want the tape to roll.
0: Should we

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1: Yeah, well.
0: So let's do it. This would be off their 1987 Kick CD. Need You Tonight, in excess right here on Much Music.

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And the future hangs over our heads, and it moves with each current event, until it falls all around like a cold, steady rain. 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And the moon's laying low in the sky.

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And so I put my hands up. I say enough is enough.

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2: Τι λες τώρα, in the